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8: You know, we need to screen what we've got. It's invite some regular people, just some random off-the-street types, and see what real people think of this.
9: I don't know, Toby. We really have a long way to go. You still need to get a lot more footage, and it's probably a little premature to start screening.
8: Okay, then we can invite serious intellectual types.
9: We're not ready.
8: Hip alternative types who will understand the process better.
9: We are not ready.
8: Well, I need to see this with an audience.
9: What's an audience gonna tell you?
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0: Weser TV, Ihr lokaler Sender in Bremen und Umgebung. Auf der 92,5.
1: Another song that somebody requested earlier. Wow. Here we go again with the temporal physics that somebody requested earlier. No, seriously, that's not. It's a good song, don't worry. It's a hell of a lot better than the songs we're not going to play. That's the way we do it, see? We deliberately play our best song. We call it a set. You guys have been watching too much King Adora, haven't you?

I met this guy. And he looked like he might have been a hat check clerk at an ice rink. Which in fact, he turned out to be. And I said, oh boy, right again. Let

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It's a sky, blue sky. Satellites are out tonight. Let X equal

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'Cause I can see the future and its place about 70 miles east of here, where it's lighter.

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Oh, yeah.

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Yeah. Wealth gets priority.

0: monkey than to monkey. I will teach you meanness, fear, and blindness. No social redeeming kindness or,
1: oh, state of grace.

When my father died, we put him in the ground. When my father died, it was like a whole library had burned out.

0: spokesman declined to speculate just how long it may take to kill off all the flesh eaters. All law enforcement agencies and the military have been organized to search out and destroy the marauding ghouls. The Survival Command Center at the Pentagon has disclosed that a ghoul can be killed by a shot in the head or a heavy blow to the skull.
1: This

0: Shoot the head, kill the ghoul.
1: Well, there's no problem. If you had a gun, shoot him in the head. That's a sure way to kill him. If you don't get yourself a club or a torch, beat him or burn him.

Okay, thanks for tuning in again, guys. This is Ziggy Franklin with the Eclectic Hour, and I just want to... Well, I seem to have misplaced my flask, so we're going to go ahead and skip this little segment, but I'm going to put something on for you guys. Here's Daughter of the Sun.

0: Progress, Jens Peter.
1: Oi, Jens Peter. It's Steve Ignorant from Crass.
0: Hi.
1: How's the Israelis record going?
0: Well, it's just been out now.
1: See, I'm sitting here contemplating a bit, and I wonder, where's the fucking cash?
0: Who's this?
1: Listen, I got a habit to support.
0: Yeah, I know, I know.
1: Where's the money?
0: Yeah.
1: I can give you a hard time.
0: Oh, come, it's not coming.
1: I can give you a very hard time. This means war, mate.

Madison under pressure, screen play to Clyde. Got a blocker, Clyde's got open field. Clyde across the 40, 50.